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Whatever it was, I'm over it now. With every day.

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0: Gentlemen, featuring Michael Patrick Kelly. 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

0: she's the waitress who wants to be a star.
1: Alle deine Lieblingshits.